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1: 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Are you still there?
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1: 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What we're going to do is a song from the Melissa album that I'm sure most of you know. This one is Black Beauty.

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It's been way, way too long, huh? I remember clearly when we were here playing with Merciful Fate back in 84. We're gonna do quite a few of those old songs and some new ones, you know. This next one is taken from our Melissa album.

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Something grabbed a hold of me, honey.

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Or just because I got to need, need, need your love. I said, I don't understand. Honey, when I...

And when everybody in the world wants the same damn thing, when everyone in the world needs the same Lord thing, when I want to work for your love, Daddy, when I want to try for your love, Daddy, I don't understand how come you're gone. I don't understand why half the world is still crying when the other half of the world is still crying too, man. And I can't get it together. I mean, if you got a cat for one day, man, I don't mean, if you say maybe you want a cat for 365 days, right? You ain't got it for 365 days. You got it for one day, man. Well, I'll tell you, that one day, man, better be your life. Because, you know, you can say, oh, man, you can cry about the other 364, man. But you're going to lose that one day, man. And that's all you got. You got to call that love, man. That's what it is, man. If you got it today, you don't wear it tomorrow, man. Because you don't need it. Because as a matter of fact, as we discovered on the train, tomorrow never happens, man. It's all the same fucking day, man. So you're gonna, when you wanna hold somebody, you're gonna hold them like it's the last minute of your life. You're gonna hold

only got to do one thing well. You only got to do one thing well to make it in this world, man. You got a woman waiting for you, dear. All you ever got to do is be a good man one time to one woman.